0: Wait, this is my house.
1: No, this is my house.
0: Okay, wait. On the count of three, say your favorite food.
1: Okay.
0: 1, 2, 3. Chicken fingers. Okay, wait. Count of three, favorite movie.
1: One, two, three.
0: Spider-Man.
1: What?
0: Oh, what? Oh, you're me and you. This

Hello, it's Ray here. Please get nice and comfortable and lock your phones because the story is about to begin. Ladies and gentlemen, I'm gonna tell you about one of the many men. Name is irrelevant, height is irrelevant. He was 1 out of 10. I wish that I knew it then. I'm still recovering.

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1: We are
2: Suda Lu.
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Hello, it's Ray here. Please get nice and comfortable and lock your phones because the story is about to begin. Ladies and gentlemen, I'm gonna tell you about one of the many men. Name is irrelevant, height is irrelevant. He was a 1 out of 10. I wish that I knew it then. I'm still recovering.

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1: We are
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1: 让好听的歌声围绕身旁。你现在所收听的是
2: 世新广播电台 FM88.1 AM729。